0: Diablo Cuba.
1: Put your man a gun, catch me ballin' out in London. Tom Brady with the paper, I go Super Bowl Sunday. You son, bold, crazy, running to the hundreds. Pull up in the Rolls with the white seats.
2: And pull off in a Porsche like a car thief.

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1: 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I love it when you call me, singing your name. Hey, I'm Dua Lipa. All night, I'm riding with you, so come on. Hi, I'm Ed Sheeran. 'Cause I don't care when I'm with my baby, yeah. You're almost Billie Eilish.
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3: 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This is Don Diablo.
4: Больше хитов, больше музыки.

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See you at the bar, you was hardly talking. That's when I knew that your heart was scarring. Friends to lovers need a part to star in. Like, wait, babe, let me

party starting. See you at the bar, you was hardly talking. That's when I knew that your heart was scarring. Friends to lovers need a part to star in. Like, wait, babe, let me ask your pardon. This ain't Gucci, this is Prada, darling. If you want something, you can ask.